0: guarantee you I will screw this song up. So.
1: What song is it?
2: You know which part.
1: What?
0: Yeah. Well, I at least know which part I'll screw up.
3: Yeah, like he only screws one up.
4: Así suena México. Así suenan nuestras raíces.
5: Pasa luciendo su real majestad.
4: Y así se siente México. 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